0: music non-stop.
1: Hier hoor je al je favoriete Q-hits non-stop.
2: Better days are coming, if no one told you. I hate to hear you crying over the phone, dear. For 7 years running, you've been a soldier. But better days are coming, better days are coming for you. So when the

0: It's true, I'm still in love with you.
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